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0: Sunny 102.3. Hey, it's John Tesh. John Tesh with you. Intelligence for your life. And women, we now know, would like a man who has a good sense of humor. This is according to Dr. Peter McGraw from the University of Colorado's Humor Research Lab. Yes, there's a laboratory on humor. He says women seek out men who can bring laughs to their stressful lives. In fact, according to a study in the journal Personality and Social Psychology, women are twice as likely as men to look for a partner who makes them laugh. But generally speaking, women don't want to hear one-liners. What attracts them most is somebody who can poke fun at themselves and see humor in stressful situations. So you'll win more points by telling an embarrassing story about yourself than by bragging. That's how that works, because self-deprecating humor shows you're confident enough to expose your flaws.
1: Intelligence for your life.
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0: And coming up, if loud noises drive you crazy and you have back pain, those two things may be related. I'll share the science behind the brain connection next.

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1: From our health and wellness files, if you have chronic back pain, you may also be more sensitive to noise. A study in the Annals of Neurology found that people with ongoing back pain, they react more strongly to unpleasant sounds like nails on a chalkboard. In fact, their response was stronger than 84% of people without pain. The researchers say it may come down to how the brain processes discomfort. They believe there's a kind of shared volume knob that controls both pain and how intense sounds feel. So when pain is turned up, everything else seems to get louder too. And brain scans confirm this. For the study, people listened to harsh and annoying sounds like a knife scraping a glass bottle. And people in pain didn't just say the sounds were worse. Their brains showed stronger reactions. Now, there is some good news. A treatment called pain reprocessing therapy, which retrains how the brain interprets pain, can help reduce both pain levels and sensitivity to certain sounds. Reprocessing therapy. So if you have chronic pain, know that it isn't just physical. It may amplify how you experience the world around you. And of course, always remember that we are dedicated to helping you get pain relief and more mobility in your daily life. So always stay with us for more of that every day.
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1: 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Cookbook clubs are the new dinner parties. This sounds amazing. It's where foodies read cookbooks instead of novels and gather to discuss the recipes and have potluck dinners where everybody brings a dish from the book. 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
1: Hey, here's one of those questions we get a lot on our Facebook page and through Twitter. Do you have to wash bagged salad? Well, experts say not if it says it's been pre-washed. Food science professor Dr. Luc Laborde says the chance of being infected with a foodborne illness from E. coli or Salmonella with a pre-washed salad is minuscule, as he puts it. Plus, even if there was bacteria on the lettuce, a rinse in the sink probably would not remove it anyway. Why? Because the leaves are bumpy with nooks and crannies where the bacteria clings. Dr. Laborde says if you're going to wash anything, make it your hands, because you're much more likely to get sick from something else you've touched, like a doorknob, your cutting board, or petting your dog while making a meal.
2: Intelligence for your life with

0: Sunny 102.3. Hey, it's John Tesh. John Tesh with you, Intelligence for Your Life, and see what you think about this. Behavioral psychologist Dan Ariely has an advice column in the Wall Street Journal, and recently he was asked, if a first date isn't going well, how can you end it quickly but politely? And if somebody you meet online looks promising, how can you figure out your compatibility on a date? Well, Ariely says the answer to both questions is the same. He recommends combining the date with an errand. I'm loving this. Arrange to meet your date at a coffee shop near a supermarket. After 10 minutes of having coffee together, suggest that you continue your date while shopping and take out your shopping list. That way, if the date is going nowhere, at least you're multitasking and making better use of your time. You getting this? And if the date is going well, research shows that doing an activity together tells you more about compatibility than just interviewing one another in a coffee shop. What do you think? Would you take your date on an errand? Facebook.com/John Tesh.
1: IFYL. Intelligence for Your Life.
0: And coming up, psychologists say one of the simplest stress relief tools out there costs about $1 and fits in your bag. It's a kid's puzzle. I'll share the legitimate science behind this next.

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1: If you're looking for a fast and effective way to reset your brain, try a kid's puzzle. Not a 3,000-piece Van Gogh reproduction. A simple 50 to 100-piece puzzle you can finish in about 10 minutes because the benefits are real. Psychologist Amy Dykstra is trained in play therapy, and she says puzzles are a good way to practice mindfulness because they're hands-on and require you to use your sense of sight. So they pull your attention into the present moment, and that can interrupt stress before it snowballs. Another benefit of puzzles, they tap into the servo mechanism of our brain, meaning the goal-striving mechanism, and completing a simple puzzle creates momentum. Before you know it, that small win will lead you to completing more complex tasks. One more reason to stock up on easy puzzles, they exercise both sides of the brain. They engage the logical, analytical part of the brain by fitting pieces together, and the creative left side because you have to envision what the big picture should ultimately look like. You can find cheap puzzles at dollar stores and online, of course, and if you use them to fill your downtime, you're going to be flooded with feel-good hormones and give your brain a mini workout.
2: Intelligence for your life.
1: Coming up, it's the Coffee Report and Dark Roast Lovers. Rejoice, your coffee habit might just be protecting your brain. We'll prove it next.
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1: All right, it turns out your morning coffee might be doing more than just waking you up. A new study from the Kremble Brain Institute in Toronto says coffee could actually help protect your brain from diseases like Alzheimer's and Parkinson's. It comes down to compounds in coffee that give coffee that bitter taste, and those compounds block the buildup of proteins that are linked to both Alzheimer's and Parkinson's. The compounds are present in decaf coffee as well. They have nothing to do with caffeine, and they form during the roasting process. And the darker, don't miss this, the darker the roast, the more of those protective compounds you get for your brain. Researchers say this is the first time the compounds have been studied in relation to those diseases. And while they're not calling coffee a cure, they do say it could be one more way to help guard yourself against cognitive issues.

0: 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Hi, it's John Tesh.
1: John Tesh here with Gabe Gerard. And according to a new study, I know this to be true because I came to a couple of close calls. We are twice as likely to be run over by an electric car than a gasoline or a diesel one.
2: Makes sense.
1: I thought they were going to put noises in the electric car. Now they all go.
2: You just hit it. It's because they're quieter. They don't make the same amount of noise. This is why, by the way, you know, I have these motorcycle guys that drive through my neighborhood every once in a while, and it's so irritating. You have it here too. But I think, oh my gosh, that's so obnoxious. But then you realize they do that so that when they're on the highway and the wind is everywhere, that people can hear the motorcycle coming up behind them so they don't swerve into them.
1: Yes.
2: That's why cars need to make a noise. The electric cars, they don't make the noise. Plus, a lot of them have, you know, mildly ineffective anti-collision warnings so that the drivers become complacent. They're not paying as close attention as they should be. If you have an old manual car, you've got to be paying attention to every little detail on the road. Yep. We need to get back to that in some ways, or the automation just needs to get better.
1: Yeah, amen to that. Intelligence field.
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10: 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My husband, Ryan, died. 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

was your Wednesday? Did you have a productive day? 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Did you get to spend time with someone you love? Well, here we are in the middle of the week, helping you to relax and unwind and focus on those people that you love.

0: Latasha, tell me who you're thinking about.
1: Tavari.
0: Is this a friend, a boyfriend? What is Tavari in your heart?
1: Well, we were friends at first, and now we've taken it to the next level. And I make mistake after mistake, and he forgives me, and I want to stop being so careless when it comes to his feelings, and I want him to know that I really do care about him. And I just want him to be able to stand beside me and through anything. I know that's asking a lot, but...
0: So you haven't just taken this to the next level. You are stupid in love.
1: In so many words, yes. I want to say I love him, but I don't know if it's in love. But I guess I sound like I'm in love, don't I?
0: Yeah, honey. If I were to rewind this tape and let you listen to the last 30 seconds, you would say you're in love.
1: Oh, wow.
0: Let me find that song to let him know that you want to, you know, have him stand by your side, kiss your face. In a, I'm not so sure I'm in love with you sort of way.
1: Right.

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Born on America's darkest day of 9/11, the Tunnel to Towers Foundation has been helping America's heroes ever since. Heroes like New York City Fire Department Lieutenant Edward McDonough.

Another night here in the studio. And is there something that makes this night show different than the last one or the one before that? Absolutely, there's something. It's the miracles. It's the romances. It's the reconnections. It's the stories of your life. They never get old. They're never the same. Call me and share what's going on in your world.

uplifting stories and music with a message. 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

I received this letter from Candy, who wanted to share the insights of her young daughters. She says, 3 years ago, my husband and I divorced. We have two beautiful daughters who were 7 and 5 at that time. I was lost and confused. We moved into my parents' house and stayed with them for months while I tried to figure out what to do next. In the meantime, my life went on. I was hurting inside, but I felt I had to carry on for my children and the kids in school since I'm a kindergarten teacher. No one knew what was going on in my life other than my immediate family. My older daughter, who, as I said, was 7, is very mature for her age, and she always tries to make sure I'm okay. I still work now as a kindergarten teacher, and my girls are the best kids any mother could ask for. I have since started dating, and I am with a wonderful man. My relationship with him is full of love and respect, things that were lacking in my marriage. I want my children to know and see what a true relationship is. My eldest daughter gave my boyfriend a birthday card, and in it she wrote, "Thank you for giving my mom her smile back." It was then that I realized she felt good about this new relationship and that she knows we'll be okay. Thanks so much from Candy.

0: So tell me, Chelsea, who's on your heart tonight?
1: Just a guy I've liked for a long time, trying to get him. I don't know. That's confusing.
0: Yes, yes, they are. And the older you get, the more confusing they are. What song do you want to hear, Chelsea?
1: I was actually hoping if you could pick me one, because I want to have, like, my song from Delilah. Like, you pick me one.
0: Okay, what's the confusing gentleman's name?
1: His name is Michael.
0: Okay, so do we want to dedicate this to Michael, or do you just want a song for you?
1: Just for me.
0: Okay, let's forget about Michael, and let's just find a good one for you.
1: Okay, thank you.
0: Bye-bye.
1: Bye.

0: requests, dedications, stories from the heart, and so much more. That's what you'll find right here. I listen to you. I talk to you. I find out what's going on in your world, with your family, with your career, with your hopes and dreams. I find out if you're honoring yourself, if you're nurturing yourself. I don't mean in a narcissistic, spoiled brat kind of way. I mean like in a taking care of you, putting your needs at the top of the list instead of the very bottom, because that's normally what you do. You put your needs at the very, very bottom of the list. Tonight, I encourage you to take care of you so you can better take care of those that you love. I invite you to honor yourself, to look in the mirror and see how wonderful you truly are, and that you deserve to be treated with dignity and respect. You're listening to Delilah.
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0: Hi, welcome to the Delilah Show. Who's this?
25: This is Gina.
0: Hi, Gina. How are you tonight?
25: Oh, I'm doing all good. How about you?
0: I'm wonderful. What can I do for you this evening, Gina?
25: Yes, I'm calling because I'm thinking of my fiancé, Dave.
0: Okay, tell me about Dave and what I can do for you.
25: It's been a fabulous couple of years for the both of us. All my life I've been looking for the right one, and I moved into this apartment complex, and I was going for a stroll one night, and Dave, being an armed security guard, had stopped me just because I'm a woman, and he was concerned about my safety, and he says, you know, you shouldn't be walking in the dark, and I'll help you, you know, where do you live, and kind of like walk with me home, and right then, I knew he was the right one. And I just got that butterfly in my stomach.
0: And now you're getting married on your anniversary.
25: Yeah, I'm getting married on our anniversary, which is going to be Dave's birthday.
0: So I will find a song for you, and I will wish you a wonderful life together.
25: Okay, thank you.
0: Bye-bye.
25: Bye-bye.

0: Roma, Roma, ma, gaga, ooh la la, what a romance.
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Each night, we open up the phone line so that we can take your calls, share your stories, help you put things back into perspective so that you can brag on the folks that you love. And this will be a place where we can share those emotions that you feel in songs that will lift your spirits. Thanks for being here.

0: good evening. Welcome to the Delilah Show. Who is this?
1: Hi, this is Mark.
0: Hi, Mark. How are you this evening?
1: I'm doing well. A little bit on the sad side, though.
0: Why is your heart sad, honey?
1: Me and my girlfriend had a pretty big fight the other day, and I just wanted to call on the radio and see if I could dedicate a song.
0: So we're doing a grovel song.
1: Yeah.
0: We are groveling to who?
1: To Jeannie.
0: And what do we want to tell Jeannie?
1: I want to tell her that she's my best friend, and I'm sorry about what we're fighting about. And
0: what are we fussing at each other over?
1: We've been having some issues, actually. We've been together about 7 years now. Just a lot of old problems, I guess. It's kind of piled up a little bit. We need to take care of if we want to make things work.
0: So a lot of stuff that you've swept under the rug, and now it's coming to the surface, and you got to deal with it.
1: Got to deal with it, yeah. And some words were said that, you know, pretty much meant the end of our relationship, and I just want to let her know that, you know, if there's a glimmer of hope, I'm hoping still.
0: Now, was she the one saying these things to end the relationship, or did they come out of your face?
1: I think they came out of both of us. Probably I started it.
0: So you started, your anger got the best of you and started your mouth running before your heart caught up.
1: Exactly.
0: I hate it when that happens.
1: I know.
0: My mouth just takes off. You know, it's just like a racehorse, and it just takes off running before I can get control of it. Then I'm like, oh, I can't believe I said that.
1: Exactly. That's exactly what happened.
0: That's why the tongue is the hardest thing to tame.
1: Yeah.
0: So you need a, I would give anything to take those words back. I want to work on this. I love you, baby song.
1: Yeah, and I miss her a lot.
0: I think I could do that for you.
1: Awesome. I'd really appreciate that, Delilah.
0: Good luck, honey.
1: Okay, love your show, by the way.
0: Bye-bye.

0: everything from back when I was in college to the newer stuff that I love.
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0: good evening, Josh. How are you this evening?
1: I was hoping you could play a song for my girlfriend.
0: What's your honey's name?
1: Her name's Andrea.
0: What do you want to tell your sweetie pie?
1: I want to tell her I love her and that she means the world to me.
0: And what song will do just that?
1: Whatever you can pick. She means everything to me. A couple months ago, I was going through a rough time, and she stuck it out with me. She helped me see it through.
0: So how old are you?
1: I'm 20.
0: So you're still very young?
1: Yes, ma'am. She's 18.
0: Oh, she's very, very young.
1: Yes, ma'am.
0: You have a very mature voice, Josh. You sound older than your age.
1: I've been told that before.
0: Have you considered going into radio? You have a great voice.
1: I haven't, actually.
0: Well, it's a lot of work for a little bit of pay for most people, so I wouldn't suggest it, but it's a whole lot of fun.
1: It sounds like it is. Yeah, I'd love to have your job.
0: Well, you're going to have to fight for my job, baby. You're going to have to get fired like 20, 30 times. I got fired 11 times before I reached here, so...
1: But it's worth it.
0: It is worth it. And I would do it all over again 1,000 times. Let me play a song for you.
1: Okay, thank you.

0: 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Tonight's letter is from a young woman named Casey. She says, I'm 22 and a senior in college. 4 years ago, I met a boy as a senior in high school and we became close friends. 2 years ago, we dated, but it was hard because I was away at college. I thought that I was just being a typical girl, still being stuck on him 2 years later. Recently, I found out he also regrets ending the relationship. In about 5 months, I'll be moving closer to attend graduate school. Now you'd think it's all figured out and easy, but it's not. Distance is still an issue, even though we both know how one another feels. We can't seem to fix this. On top of that, he always seems to need to be in a relationship. He just entered into a new one before either of us found out how we felt about each other. I already know the answer, which is to wait until I move closer and see what happens. Or maybe he'll still be in this relationship or what? I don't know. All I know is that I've loved him from the first time we met. I can't help but think that two people who have been brokenhearted shouldn't have trouble finding a way to get together. Maybe you have some advice. Yours is always the best, from Casey. Casey, young Casey, I will have my motherly Delilah's dilemma wisdom coming up next. You're listening to Delilah.
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Stacy wrote to me saying that she's been in love for 4 years, a high school sweetheart, and the distance separated them. And now she's moving back and to be a little bit closer than before. What should she do? He's dating someone else. Casey, there's nothing to do. You're moving back closer to go to grad school. Move, go to school, and wait to see what unfolds, to see what God has got planned. It doesn't sound like you plan on running off with somebody else and getting married anytime soon. You can't make him want to be with you or commit to you. You've been honest about your feelings and told him you still care. So now all you can do is live your life fully. Don't put your life on hold for him, but at the same time, you're going to be moving back closer. So see if he's anxious and eager to come and see you. If he takes the time and effort to show you that he wants to be committed to you, then good for him, good for you. But if he doesn't, stop hanging on. If he's not willing to do the hard work and drive to see you and stop dating other girls, then he's just not that into you.

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0: good evening. Who is this?
1: This is Jason.
0: Jason, what can I do for you?
1: Oh, I just, I love your show. I've been trying to get a hold of you forever. I just wanted to request a song to my my good friend Susan. She's just been there through thick and thin. I mean, through all my ups and downs, you know, she's just my rock. And I'd just like you to pick out a song to let her know how much I appreciate her.
0: So a song for your friend Susan?
1: Yes.
0: Okay, I'll do that for you.
1: Okay.
0: You have a good night.

0: things that I've got.
1: Hi, good evening, Susan. What can I do for you?
2: Hi, I was just thinking about my husband, and I got to tell you, we've been through a lot. We've been married for a long time. The last of the kids just moved out, but we started young and had kids right away. He became a drug abuser, and yet when he was ready to make changes, an opportunity came into our lives, and because of his humble acceptance of criticism and his boldness to make the changes he had to, it really rescued our marriage, and after 22 years of being with him, he's turned out to be the perfect man for me.
1: You must have an awful lot of faith, girlfriend.
2: I do.
1: And now God has turned things around for
2: Absolutely,
1: you.
2: Absolutely, and that's who I would give credit to. But yeah, in fact, it's because of that he made the changes.
1: So he found his faith.
2: Yeah.
1: And said, hey, you know what? This isn't the way that God would have a man to act.
2: That's right. And it's, of course, applying Bible principles that's helped him. And he's been, it's gradual, of course. It's been 13 years of changes, but he's worked at it a little bit at a time. And now that the kids are gone, we have so much future ahead of us. It's amazing.
1: Let me try to find your song.
2: Okay.
1: And maybe there's somebody listening tonight that can glean some hope, who's going through a similar situation, and maybe this will give them the hope.
2: Yes.

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0: Well, fabulous. Just know how much we all appreciate you. 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

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You can leave me a message. We're talking 80s memories next, so let me hear yours.

0: 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Teresa Lucas, so glad you're part of our radio family. Let me ask you, are there certain 80s songs, when you hear them, they make you think of one thing in particular? For me, it's Madonna songs. Whenever I hear a Madonna song, I think of all the bracelets, all the jewelry that I owned and wore simultaneously back in the day. Lisa, what do you think of when you hear Madonna songs?
1: I think of being much younger with my little sister. We were playing dress up in our room and just blasting her music and playing with my mom's makeup.
0: Oh, no kidding. We used to spend hours messing around with makeup.
1: And my mom getting super upset at my boy toy belt.
0: I can totally relate.
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1: 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That is music to my ears. Thank you. Here's to

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1: Oh my God, I got to feed a mama duck and like her 10 little ducklings. 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
0: Oh, that is so adorable.

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How you doing? It's Teresa. You know, Air Supply is joining forces with the Little River Band for a live show. This is going to be so good. Special guest John Waite, too. It's happening August 7th at Ironstone Amphitheater. So listen to Christina during the week in the midday for your chance to win your tickets, with a bonus chance for you to tap the contest tab when you're listening on your iHeartRadio.

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0: 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I hope we get to hear you say something like this later on today.
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0: 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A grand in the hand. You could use it, right? First keyword coming up later on this morning.
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1: Yay!
0: That could be you when you win. First keyword coming up later on this morning. Good luck.

Sunny 102.3, Modesto's feel-good station. How you doing? It's Teresa. You know, Air Supply is joining forces with the Little River Band for a live show. This is going to be so good. Special guest John Waite, too. It's happening August 7th at Ironstone Amphitheater. So listen to Christina during the week in the midday for your chance to win your tickets. 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

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Shout out to Brian checking in. 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Here's a song you want to hear. Shout to the-

0: The Valley's feel-good station, Sunny 102.3. Teresa Locus here, letting you in on a little conversation that Deborah and I are having right now. Deborah, you're the type of person that likes to do things efficiently, you know, not more than once if you don't have to, right?
1: Yes, I am.
0: 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That way you can get right to it when you want to listen.
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0: 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Loving all these songs you guys are asking us to play. 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

0: 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Jamie's enjoying the variety with us all night long. 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You could do the same thing, too. You should try it.
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How you doing? 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You know, Air Supply is joining forces with the Little River Band for a live show. 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Special guest John Waite, too. 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
0: 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You have a good day, okay?
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1: Hey, it's Teresa Lucas. Thanks for letting me hang out with you. You know, hearing all these 80s songs make me think about our proms that we went to back in the day. Hey, Alan, if you could go back in time, is there anything that you would like to fix about your high school prom?
2: My prom was perfect. The only thing I hated about my prom was my haircut, man. I had like a Jerry curl slash wavy slash mullet.
1: Oh!
2: So it was kind of weird. It was a weird time at that time. So
1: indeed it was.
2: It was kind of like I had a lot of wine still in my hair, so my hair slicked back a little bit, but it was always slicked back to the back of my neck, so kind of like a mullet a little bit.
1: Hey!
2: So I wish I could change that up, but besides that, everything else was promised fine.
1: Well, good. And you know, I'm sure there were many people there that were actually envious of that hairstyle. I'm just saying, it was the 80s, man.
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0: 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It's Sunny 102.3 FM. Up and Adam. It's Thursday. Let's get this day going. Here's Alex Warren's Ordinary on Sunny 102.3.
1: They say the holy water's watered down, and this town's lost its faith. Our colors will fade.

0: That's Bryan Adams. Everything I do it for you. It's Sunny 102.3 FM, the Valley's Feel Good Station. Good Thursday morning to you. I'm Terry Ann. I got to say, it's going to be a nice one today. We're going to be a couple of degrees warmer than yesterday, but we're going to see sun, upper 80s, kind of loving it. And we got a lot to talk about. Looks like Madonna is busy. Katy Perry's got some news. There's new music news from a couple of artists. We've got Mariah's new man and more. There's feel-good stories. There's food news. A hilarious story about a guy in an interview. Wait till you hear about this. I think we've all been there. And that seems to be there's a lack of fun in our lives. We'll talk about it all coming up. Plus, there's great music. So don't go anywhere. It's Sunny 102.3.
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NSYNC, Bye Bye Bye, Sunny 102.3 FM, the Valley's Feel Good Station. Okay, we got to talk about this guy's weakness. And he's gone viral for it. I got to say, it's pretty funny. It's coming up. Sunny 102.3.

0: Dark Horse from Katy Perry on Sunny 102.3 FM, the Valley's Feel Good Station. Good morning. It's Thursday. I'm Terry Ann. I think we can all look back and find a job interview we've been on where we botched a question. And I think a lot of us hate the question, what's your biggest weakness? This guy does for sure. He kind of froze. He didn't know what to do, but his answer has gone viral. And the guy is hilarious. Here you go.
1: I knew the question was coming. They always ask it. What's your biggest weakness? I blacked out. Brain went numb. Didn't say, oh, delegation. Have a problem delegating because I want to make sure that it gets done right. Nothing like that. Nothing standard. Know what I said? Oreos. I said Oreos were my biggest weakness. I was like, I'll eat them until the milk's gone. However much milk's in my cup, I'll eat Oreos. Could be two, could be 12. Your boy's still looking for a job.
0: Oh, man. I feel bad for the guy, but talk about an honest answer. Oreos has come out and said, you know, you should consider this a green light when it comes to a possible employee. I would agree. Sunny 102.3.
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It looks like the fun drought is here, and it's real. We'll talk about it coming up right after Belinda Carlisle, Sunny 102.3.

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Sunny 102.3 FM, the Valley's Feel Good Station. Okay, just a quick heads up that coming up at 9 o'clock, you've got your first shot of the day to win a $1,000 workday payday. 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

That's Ace of Base, The Sign on Sunny 102.3 FM, the Valley's Feel Good Station. I'm Terry Yan. Coming up in trending, there is lots to talk about. Madonna, Ariana Grande, Harry Styles. Yep, it's all on the way. Sunny 102.3. I've never seen

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Coming up, it's all good. Feel good stories to make you smile. This one is actually quite unbelievable. It's coming up, Sunny 102.3.

0: It's Maroon 5, This Love on Sunny 102.3 FM, the Valley's Feel Good Station. I'm Terry Ann. It is Thursday. This is one of my favorite segments. It's All Good. It's where we highlight the good happening in the world and those doing it. This one's about Luis Salazar, who's showing there's still good in the world. He's from Florida. He stopped at Wawa to use the bathroom recently, and he found a fanny pack. He picked it up, and he started walking around looking for the owner, but nobody knew anything about it. So we opened it looking for some sort of ID, but instead he found cash, a lot of it, and he spent days trying to find the owner. Turns out the owner of the fanny pack had reached out to the police department, who had arranged for Luis to meet up with the fanny pack's owners to return it. The owner, when he got it, cried. It turns out there was over $30,000 in that pack. Boy. Luis is one in a million. Not many people would have returned it. He said he's glad he could return it. It was just the right thing to do. And to take it was not the way he was raised. Really is all good. It's Sunny 102.3.
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We got a very tasty food news on the way. Don't go anywhere. It's coming up. Sunny 102.3. Here's Bonnie Tyler.

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Coming up in trending, Marvel news, Katy Perry news, and a sequel happening. We'll talk about this one. Coming up, Sunny 102.3.

That's the weekend in Blinding Lights on Sunny 102.3 FM, the Valley's Feel Good Station. Good morning to you. I'm Terry Ann. We got a lot to talk about. Coming up, we got to talk about this guy's biggest weakness. He's gone viral, and it's hilarious. It's on the way. Sunny 102.3.

0: Bruno Mars, Just the Way You Are on Sunny 102.3 FM, the Valley's Feel Good Station. I'm Tyrianne. And this is hilarious, I have to say. This guy has gone viral, and it's because of his job interview. Now, if you've gone to a job interview, you've probably been asked the dreaded question, what is your biggest weakness? I think that's the question most of us dread the most, right? One guy has gone viral for his response, though. I have to say, it's stinking brilliant.
1: I knew the question was coming. They always ask it. What's your biggest weakness? I blacked out. Brain went numb. Didn't say, oh, delegation. Have a problem delegating because I want to make sure that it gets done right. Nothing like that. Nothing standard. Know what I said? Oreos. I said Oreos were my biggest weakness. I was like, I'll eat them until the milk's gone. However much milk's in my cup, I'll eat Oreos. Could be two, could be 12. Your boy's still looking for a job.
0: Oh, man, that's too bad. I wish he would get a job. Oreo says that you should consider that a green light for this guy. Hire him. And come on, hire the guy. That's pretty epic. I'm going to have to remember that answer. Sunny 102.3.
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Justin Bieber's Daisy, Sunny 102.3 FM. Is it me, but every time I hear that song, I always think of Jack Johnson. I'm like, Justin, we already have a Jack Johnson. Sorry. Here's Starship. Nothing's going to stop us now. It's Sunny 102.3.

0: Selena, I Could Fall in Love on Sunny 102.3 FM, the Valley's Feel Good Station. I'm Terri Ann. Coming up in trending, we've got Madonna news, Ariana Grande, Harry Styles, and more. Don't go anywhere. It's Sunny 102.3.
1: Right from the start, you were a thief. You stole my heart, and I, your willing victim.

0: That's Michael Jackson, Rock With You on Sunny 102.3 FM, the Valley's feel-good station. I'm Terry Ann. Thanks for having us on this morning. A quick reminder that we've got your chance to see Celine Dion in Paris. We want to fly you and a friend to Paris, where we'll hook you up with reserved premium seats to her show, and you get a chance to meet her before the show. 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You could be well on your way. Now we've got Madonna news. She's been super busy. She's in a scene of the upcoming season of The Studio. Bryan Cranston called it insane, described filming with her in Italy as a surreal experience. Now, they've not announced a premiere date for The Studio Season 2, but Madonna is still going to be releasing her new album, Confessions 2. That's dropping July 3rd. Ariana Grande has also announced some upcoming music, her 8th studio album. It's called Petal. That's going to be released July 31st. The album cover is a picture of her in a black and white photo. Harry Styles has released new music, a video for his new song, Dance No More. It's a track from his latest album, Kiss All the Time, Disco Occasionally. It's the third song from the album to have a visual release. And I'm now going to have to go watch it. It's Sunny 102.3.
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Coming up, it's all good. Feel good stories to make you smile. This one's an example of something I don't know if a lot of us would do. It's a great story. It's coming up. Sunny 102.3.

That's Rihanna's Umbrella on Sunny 102.3 FM. We are the Valley's Feel Good Station. Good morning to you. I'm Terry Ann. This is one of my favorite segments. It's All Good, highlighting the good happening in the world. This one has to do with Luis Salazar. He is showing there really is good in the world. Now, he's from Florida. He stopped at Wawa to use the bathroom recently, and he found a fanny pack. He picked it up, and he started walking around looking for the owner, but

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Coming up, it's the tastiest time of the day. 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

0: Wynwood's Higher Love on Sunny 102.3 FM, the Valley's Feel Good Station. I'm Terry Ann. It is Thursday, and we are coming up on 9 o'clock. Coming at 9 is your first shot of the day to win a $1,000 workday payday. Right now, though, we got food news to talk about. We're going to kick it off with cookies. Looks like Pepperidge Farm has a new cookie. They're Maggie's Apple Pie Cookies. And let me tell you, these are American classic desserts shrunk into a bite-sized portable cookie. And it features two buttery cookie crusts. Yes, please. I will see you in the cookie aisle. And the Fricey trend is taking the internet by storm. Now, it's really not something new here in the Central Valley. The trend basically is taking your fruit and putting some chamoy or tagine on it and giving a balance of sweetness and spice. It's Fricey. And we're pretty used to that here, but there are TikToks everywhere that are giving examples on how to make them, like a papaya salad with lime and chili, hot fruit chutney, hot spicy pineapples. There's some actual clever ideas there. If you're an Aldi fan, you can now get the Park Street Deli Bacon Ranch Chicken Salad back in your carts. It's made with premium chicken, mayonnaise, bacon, and the ranch is made with parsley, butter, garlic, and onion. The best part is for a 16-ounce tub, it's like $5.49. A great deal. 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

As Shania is, you are still the one on Sunny 102.3 FM. So this guy has gone viral for the answer he gave in an interview. I cannot wait for you to hear this coming up, Sunny 102.3.

0: That's Heart in These Dreams on Sunny 102.3 FM, the Valley's Feel Good Station. I'm Terry Ann. It is Thursday, and I think we've all been in a job interview and have been asked the question that we all hate: what is your biggest weakness? Well, this guy has gone viral for his answer, and for good reason.
1: I knew the question was coming. They always ask it. What's your biggest weakness? I blacked out. Brain went numb. Didn't say, oh, delegation. Have a problem delegating because I want to make sure that it gets done right. Nothing like that. Nothing standard. Know what I said? Oreos. I said Oreos were my biggest weakness. I was like, I'll eat them until the milk's gone. However much milk's in my cup, I'll eat Oreos. Could be 2, could be 12. Your boy's still looking for a job.
0: Oh, man, that's too bad. I wish he would get a job. I must say, Oreo has come out and said any employers should consider that a green light to hire the guy. It's very funny. It's Sunny 102.3. I'm so remembering that answer.
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Have you found you're missing some fun in your life? 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There's a fun drought going on. We'll talk about it coming up after Miley on Sunny.

0: It's Miley's Flowers on Sunny 102.3 FM, the Valley's Feel Good Station. Terry Ann with you. It's Thursday, and coming up at 10, another chance to win a $1,000 workday payday. Plus, Christina's going to be taking over with tons of great music to keep you going through your workday. Now, we got to talk about this. It looks like the fun drought is real, and it's here. It seems one in two of us is massively lacking in the amount of fun in our lives. 48% of the nation feels like the overall life is lacking in fun. 12% can't even remember the last time they had a full free day to have any fun. What would it take? Well, on average, people are saying they'd need about 17 extra hours a week. And what they would do with that time? Well, some would watch TV. Others would see family or friends. Some would dine out, enjoy outdoor activities, or follow personal hobbies, play games, you know, fun stuff. So if fun is lacking, I know we can't add hours in the day, but maybe we can carve a little time out of our day to have some fun. Sunny 102.3.
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Sunny 102.3, the Valley's Feel Good Station. Good morning. It's almost Friday, so that's got to make you feel pretty good. And maybe even winning a little extra money today could make you feel great, because we've got another shot at that $1,000. Could be a new purse. Could be a nice weekend getaway. When's the last time you had a getaway? Squeeze in some fun that Terri-Ann was just talking about.

0: 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So Jerry was one of our $1,000 workday payday winners. 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

Sunny 102.3, the Valley's feel-good station. All right, so I don't know if you feel tired after lunch sometimes and you're yawning, just trying to get through the work week. Maybe you're blaming your bed or your manager or your fifth cup of coffee on it, but it might be actually something else. We'll find out.

0: Sunny 102.3, the Valley's feel-good station. So the thing is here, when you're feeling tired, apparently a lot of us are very aware of how we are feeling. Because do you know Google searches for tired at work are up 243%? 243%. And maybe you're going, you know, I shouldn't have had that fifth cup of coffee because now I'm crashing. Or maybe you're blaming it on your manager or you're blaming it on your bed. You're just not sleeping well. There's a solid, real chance that the real reason that you can't focus in the afternoon is sitting right there at your desk empty. We're not drinking enough water. So they say 70% of us have low energy a few times a week and we're just dehydrated. It's not so much burnout. Try filling up that water bottle. If you notice in the afternoon you're dragging and you see that your water bottle is looking empty, fill that baby up. You just might need some water.
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morning, we're at 2.3, so one in two of us are not having very much fun these days. 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

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I love Culture Club. Carmen Chameleon on Sunny 102.3. So Lady Gaga makes an appearance in the new Devil Wears Prada 2 movie. And you know that Meryl Streep says she thinks Gaga should portray Miranda Priestly in the next film.

this year. Coming up here, making history, the first comedian to grace the Sports Illustrated swimsuit issue cover. We'll find out who it is on the way next. Sunny 102.3. I'm going

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0: 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So Laura Keon was one of our $1,000 payday winners. She won a grand. 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
0: 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You got another shot at that $1,000 payday coming up right around the corner after the Human League here. Don't you want me? 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
3: All right, if you're in a cranky mood, I want you to consider some of these lifestyle habits that have been scientifically linked to making us more irritable. First, you haven't left the house all day. One of the easiest ways to get a mood boost is to spend a few minutes in the sun, because sunlight triggers the release of serotonin, a brain chemical that helps you feel calmer and more focused. So by not leaving the house, you're depriving your body of mood-boosting serotonin. Another possible reason you're irritable, you watch TV dramas at night. It's hard to fall asleep when you're watching something emotionally taxing, and sleep deprivation leads to irritability. And then beware of checking your phone the second you get a notification. That can lead to feeling overwhelmed, which then leads to irritability. So try putting your phone on Do Not Disturb mode. I'm John Tesh with today's Intelligence for Your Life Minute.
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It feels good to get money back. You know, getting a refund is the best part of filing your taxes, but half of us are spending it on necessities. 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

daughters home from college. So she said they're going to have a lot of fun with that money. Now, what would you do with $1,000 if you won? You can have a lot of fun with the grand. We're going to give you another keyword on the way at 1 o'clock here on Sunny 102.3.

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Sunny 102.3, the Valley's feel-good station. Everybody's dancing to that music from Apex that is on social. Hilarious. I think I got to do my video tonight. All right, let's get you dancing. In money coming up, we have a chance at $1,000 at 1:00.

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102.3, the Valley's Feel Good Station. So Jurassic Park in concert, watching it on the big screen in HD with the Modesto Symphony Orchestra playing. How amazing would this night be? May 29th and 30th. You can get your tickets. It's happening at Gallo Center for the Arts. 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

Sunny weather, 2.3, the Valley's Feel Good Station. So one in five of us can't remember when's the last time we were fully rested. And we feel like we need a break, but we feel guilty for taking one. You know, it's so amazing how our mind just works sometimes, you know, because I'm in that group. 78% of us feel like we could use a break, but we also feel guilty about taking one. I'm sorry.

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How would you like to see Celine Dion in Paris? Oh my gosh. 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
1: That's awesome. Thank you.
0: That's pretty exciting. That'll make a really good day. Could you use a grand? We've got another shot at that money coming up after Teddy Swims here. And John Tesh has taken over. Coming up next.

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0: 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It's John Tesh. Making you better at everything you do, it's the John Tesh Radio Show. Intelligence for your life. And now it's time to revisit this age-old question. Is it okay to hit the snooze button on our alarm clock? Because new research suggests it may not be as bad as we once thought. Boy, that goes against everything I've ever heard, right? This is according to a new study from Stockholm University. The study involved putting people in a sleep lab for several days and forcing them to solve math problems every morning. The catch was that on some days, participants were allowed to use their snooze button up to 3 times, giving them an extra 30 extra minutes of sleep. But on other days, immediately after their alarm went off the first time, the researchers flipped on the lights and presented them with math problems. The result, across the board, people performed better on cognitive tests when they were allowed to snooze a bit. The researchers explained it this way: if you tend to be very tired in the morning, even half sleeping after hitting snooze can help you feel less groggy when you finally do get up. And it's better than being woken up out of a deep sleep and not fully functioning. In other words, if you know you'll need to do some deep thinking in the morning, this study is telling us it's okay to hit the snooze button.
1: Intelligence for your life.
0: And just ahead, new research confirms what a lot of women have long suspected. When men take over the grocery shopping, households spend more money. The data is convincing, and I'll share it with you next.

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1: Directly from our health and wellness files, certain foods can target specific health problems. So here we go with the best things to eat, according to registered dietitian David Grotto, the author of The Best Things You Can Eat. For example, one of the best foods to eat to ward off colon cancer is black beans. They're high in two specific and potent antioxidants that reduce inflammation and destroy abnormal cells. One study found that people who ate beans three times a week were a full 47% less likely to develop colon cancer. For memory loss, eat blueberries. Studies have shown that patients at risk for dementia have improvements in memory when they eat more blueberries. We do here. That's because they contain plant compounds called flavonoids, which reduce inflammation. And inflammation in the brain, as you know, leads to cognitive decline. And then the food cure for high cholesterol is actually two foods. That would be oats and avocado. Oats are loaded with soluble fiber, so they reduce plaque buildup in our arteries and can reduce bad cholesterol. But you also need to raise your good cholesterol. And to do that, eat more avocado. One recent study found that people who added avocado to their diets increased their good cholesterol by 11% in just 1 week.
2: 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The intelligence.

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1: Get ready
0: to add years to your life and to have a happier life. Growing research is telling us this is as simple as walking next door and talking to your neighbors. That's it. A new Pew Research survey found that half of us don't even know our neighbors' names right now. And if you do know a neighbor's name and wave when you see them, most adults say they rarely ever hang out and talk to their neighbors. Researchers say this could be a problem considering all the studies that show a stronger social circle helps us have a deeper sense of well-being and a happier mood. Plus, when your social circle includes neighbors, sociologist Eric Kleinberg says you're significantly more likely to survive health emergencies and natural disasters. Also, check this out. According to new research from Yale, tightly knit neighborhoods are associated with lower rates of gun violence compared to blocks where residents rarely ever interact. The headline again here, if you want to live a longer and happier life, the research suggests it could be as simple as walking next door and talking to your neighbor.

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0: 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That's win. 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

0: Sunny 102.3. Hi, it's John Tesh. I got to tell you, I was just talking to my wife, Connie, about this, about rejoicing more often. And then I see this this piece of intelligence. I'm John Tesh, and this is a way to lengthen your life that doesn't include exercise or seeing your doctor. It's just be grateful. So we've talked about it before. Gratitude has been linked to a bunch of health benefits, from greater life satisfaction to a lower risk of depression. But now new research from Harvard, it digs deeper and connects it to longevity. So follow me here. The study they put together followed 50,000 older female nurses with an average age of 79. They found that those who expressed the strongest feelings of gratitude, they had 30% lower risk of premature death. And that was true even when scientists factored in things like income and health history. So how do you get more grateful and extend your life? Well, it really is a muscle. You have to work on it, I believe. But here's the advice from the Harvard researchers. First, focus on the small things. Research shows that being grateful for everyday things like a really good cup of coffee or a small act of kindness like a thank you from a coworker has an outsized impact on our happiness. Also, practice paying it forward anytime you can. Look for daily opportunities to tell the people around you why you're grateful for them, because people who regularly recognize and express gratitude tend to be the happiest. And don't forget to rejoice. Just rejoice.
1: Intelligence for your life.
0: And coming up, ER doctors are saying a lot of the emergencies they treat aren't random. They're preventable. In a moment, I'll share the scenarios they see over and over again and teach you how to make sure you're not next.

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1: Alrighty, here's a way to improve your chances of landing a job and boost your earning potential. Learn a foreign language, specifically German. What? Researchers from the Wharton School of Business found that learning a second or third language will increase your income. For example, members of the U.S. military can earn up to $1,000 more a month if they're proficient in a second language. And employers like the CIA and the FBI, they pay a premium for multilingual workers. In fact, if you want to work in business or law, knowing a foreign language can make you more hireable, especially if you speak Chinese or Japanese. But as far as non-Asian languages, studies have found that people fluent in German get twice the salary bump as those who speak other languages. Why? After Russian, German is the most

0: most widely spoken language in Europe. I had no idea. And aside from the U.S. and China, Germany is the number one export nation in the world. That's why a lot of countries are encouraging their citizens to learn German. So if you've been thinking about learning a new language, you may want to try German. And because English is a Germanic language, you may find it easier than you think.
1: Intelligence for your life. It's free, you know.

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0: Sunny 102.3, it's John Tesh. Get ready to move from the place you are right now in your life to the place you were meant to be. It's Intelligence for Life. My name is John Tesh, learning right along with you. And you know eating almonds is healthy. I talk about it all the time. But did you know smelling almonds can help when you're in pain? Listen to this. In a study in the Journal of Behavior Medicine, researchers had people plunge their hands into water so hot that it was painful, and they had to keep their hands in the hot water for as long as possible, while different scents were wafted in the room. Wow. Well, almond extract was the scent that helped them feel the least amount of pain, and it also improved their mood. The researchers say the scent of almond oil could make patients more comfortable after surgery. It's because positive emotions like feeling calm and safe can minimize pain. That's the way, the same pathway. And an almond scent triggers that positive emotional response. It's worth a try.
1: Intelligence for your life. It's free, you know.
0: Coming up is a new way to make money doing simple tasks. It's the latest side hustle, and I'll tell you how it works next.

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1: So what if you could get paid to do your own chores? We're talking about making your bed, washing dishes, folding laundry, the everyday stuff on your to-do list. Some people are turning it into a paycheck. It's part of a growing wave of gig workers being paid to record themselves doing routine tasks, all to help train artificial intelligence. The ultimate goal is to teach future robots how to move, react, and handle real-world chores. Creepy. Some workers wear headsets and motion tracking bands while they do things like watering plants or cleaning up. Each task needs to be 2 to 15 minutes long, and a couple of hours of footage can earn around $80. The Wall Street Journal says a lot of laid-off white-collar professionals are now training AI too, like lawyers, astronomers, journalists, and even poets, and those specialists can earn hundreds of dollars an hour. DoorDash is one of the companies paying people to do chores. Their new app is called Tasks, and people can accept assignments like recording themselves folding clothing or speaking a foreign language. The pay rate is based on the complexity and the effort involved. So yes, you might finally get paid to do the dishes until a robot takes over and does them for you.
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6: You went to JCPenney to find those summer fashion staples, like shorts and tees from A&A in St. John's Bay. 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
1: So now that companies want people back in the office, many of them are trying to make the office environment nicer and more welcoming by changing the lighting. According to the Wall Street Journal, harsh fluorescents are out and they're being replaced by adjustable LED bulbs that can offer different color temperatures and intensities. For example, some companies are using circadian lighting that shifts in color and brightness throughout the day to sync up with your body's internal clock. This is great. So in the morning, it'll be warmer tones and cooler tones in the afternoon to keep you sharp after lunch, because cooler colors are better for cognitive tasks and concentration. Some workplaces are installing faux skylights that actually show a virtual sun and moon. And some companies let workers customize the lighting in their private spaces or conference rooms with the push of a button. It can be adjusted for mood, focus, or even better, Zoom lighting. I have this in my studio. If your office doesn't have new fancy lighting, you can fake your own by bringing in a desk lamp and using a bulb like Philips Daylight Deluxe. And when you feel your energy fading, turn it on. It can trick your body into feeling

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